and suns and twos and sins. The arm reaches down, moving pins, skittles. 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

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And we felt the presence of the Christ within our hearts.

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In other words, when you sit as a piano player and you're creating, you have to learn to be certain about what you like, not what you think sounds good to someone else. 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So whatever you think is beautiful, that's what's beautiful, see, and you have to pursue that.

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1: 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North Sap Booty.
0: 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East Sap Booty.

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